0: Radio BND.
1: A few questions that I need to know. How you could ever hurt me so. 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

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Yeah.

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2: 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Lord have mercy, everybody's here. Hey, what's going on, man?
3: Yeah, she's at home.

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1: Oh, it's beautiful. But wait a minute, isn't this...
0: Yeah, yes it is.
1: But I thought the old lady dropped it into the ocean in the air.
0: Well, baby, I went down and got it for you.

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And would you save my soul tonight?

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Keep looking at me. You're scared now, right? Don't feel me, baby. It's just us.

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2: I look up from the ground to see your sad and teary eyes. You look away from me and I see there's something you're trying to hide. And I reach for